0: Wabash Valley, we are 92.7. 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
2: Here's the Storm Team Jet forecast from 92.7 The Rock. Tonight, clear, warm, and muggy, an overnight low of 75. Now on Friday, a high of 93 degrees, but more clouds, an increasing chance of scattered showers and thunderstorms by the afternoon and evening. From Storm Team 10, I'm Kevin Orpert.

0: something wicked. Awesome? That's Breaking Benjamin, Stone Temple Pilots, Crossfade, the one song you know, and Billy Morrison featuring Sully Erna. It's a new song entitled Becoming, and it's on the way.
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3: Here's the Storm Team 10 forecast from 92.7 The Rock. Tonight, clear, warm, and muggy, an overnight low of 75. Now on Friday, a high of 93 degrees, but more clouds, an increasing chance of scattered showers and thunderstorms by the afternoon and evening. From Storm Team 10, I'm Kevin Orpert.
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6: Here's the Storm Team 10 forecast from 92.7 The Rock. Tonight, clear, warm, and muggy, an overnight low of 75. Now on Friday, a high of 93 degrees, but more clouds and an increasing chance of scattered showers and thunderstorms by the afternoon and evening. From Storm Team 10, I'm Kevin Orpert.

0: 7 Dust. 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Indeed. That's new, too. Papa Roach comes after Linkin Park, so you should stay right there.
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0: Night in Marshall, Illinois, July 25th, Saturday, Harlan Hall Opera House. 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I'm going to do comedy. 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I'll see you there.
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5: Here's the Storm Team 10 forecast from 92.7 The Rock. Tonight, clear, warm, and muggy, an overnight low of 75. Now on Friday, a high of 93 degrees, but more clouds, an increasing chance of scattered showers and thunderstorms by the afternoon and evening. From Storm Team 10, I'm Kevin Orpert.
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1: Here's the Storm Team 10 forecast from 92.7 The Rock. Tonight, clear, warm, and muggy, an overnight low of 75. Now on Friday, a high of 93 degrees, but more clouds, an increasing chance of scattered showers and thunderstorms by the afternoon and evening. From Storm Team 10, I'm Kevin Orpert.

0: Ice Nine Kills featuring McKenna Grace twisting the knife. We'll play the Green Day, 30 Seconds to Mars coming up too, and an old Ozzy Osbourne tribute band.
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0: That is Fozzy. I Know Evil. And they do. They were a Ozzy Osbourne tribute band. That's how they started up. Stained? That'll leave a mark. It's next.
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2: Here's the Storm Team 10 forecast from 92.7 The Rock. Tonight, clear, warm, and muggy, an overnight low of 75. Now on Friday, a high of 93 degrees, but more clouds, an increasing chance of scattered showers and thunderstorms by the afternoon and evening. From Storm Team 10, I'm Kevin Orpert.
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0: That's Eva. And Maria. Eva Under Fire, Maria Brink. Villainous Red Hot Chilies are coming, so are the Smashing Pumpkins. And Beartooth.
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7: Here's the Storm Team 10 forecast from 92.7 The Rock. Tonight, clear, warm, and muggy, an overnight low of 75. Now on Friday, a high of 93 degrees, but more clouds, an increasing chance of scattered showers and thunderstorms by the afternoon and evening. From Storm Team 10, I'm Kevin Orpert.

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2: Here's the Storm Team Jet forecast from 92.7 The Rock. Tonight, clear, warm, and muggy, an overnight low of 75. Now, on Friday, a high of 93 degrees, but more clouds, an increasing chance of scattered showers and thunderstorms by the afternoon and evening. From Storm Team 10, I'm Kevin Orpert.
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it's falling away from me. 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
1: Architects with Broken Mirror. Hang on, I'll bring you Rob Zombie and some other stuff from back when before we get to the new From Ashes to New. Speaking of from back when, BuzzFeed had this fun thing about 80s behaviors. 1980s, not being in your 80s. 1980s behaviors considered strange now. Calling the time and temperature number to get the temperature each day. That's right, we didn't even have the Weather Channel then. Setting up a location for friends to meet at a specific time. Camping out for concert tickets. You know, I never did buy into that one. Getting home after school and calling your parents at work to let them know you made it because you were home alone. Yeah, we got asked to do these things. I loved waiting in anticipation for Saturday morning cartoons. Bugs Bunny and a big bowl of cereal right there on the carpet in front of the TV. You bet. Hiding extra people in your trunk to get into a drive-in movie. Yeah, that's the only reason.
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0: Starless, New from a Perfect Circle. All right, it was kind of fun breaking out this list from BuzzFeed of 1980s behaviors that are considered strange now. Here are a few more. Dad or mom would send us to the corner store or gas station to buy cigarettes. Yeah, I learned how to forge notes for those pretty early. Ex-smoker now, thank you. Having only three different TV channels. Generally early 80s, not necessarily. Let's see. Piling into a bed of a friend's pickup truck with like 10 other kids to go to the high school football game. You know, I still see people do that, though. I don't know, that's so strange. Kids roaming the town alone. A lot more common in the 80s. And they mentioned this one I love. Waiting for a new song on the radio so you can record it on cassette. Yes, that was the original, I dare say, streaming service. No, we'd get our mixtape going because the stuff on the radio was so fire. Oh, yeah.
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0: Saliva and Your Disease, Crying Fire, the new one from Avatar, and I Alone by Live in that set. I don't want to preach or anything like that, but just a friendly reminder, probably a better chance of getting caught if you're driving intoxicated since it's holiday weekend. Cops are expecting that, so, you know, just be smart. And always, right? Right? Drinking's tricky, man, because like me, have I made bad decisions drunk? Well, yeah. But have the sober ones really been any better? All right, good talk.
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0: Autumn Kings and Gone, Gone, Gone. Linkin Park before that, as well as another Gone song from The Offspring. It was Gone Away. Gotta love the law sometimes. I've heard more than one account of it being illegal for kids to have a lemonade stand because it's a business, because health concerns, etc. Well, three Michigan brothers decided to push for a change because they were told they needed a $400 permit to run their stand. Ethan, Seth, and Jonathan were pretty discouraged because the local health department demanded a $57 fee every 2 weeks to sell drinks at a farmer's market. Well, they didn't just close down. No, they teamed up with State Representative Cam Cavett to sponsor a bill removing permit requirements for these minors. It allows them to sell non-alcoholic beverages. How about an adult lemonade stand, by the way? But no, they can operate without a license if they earn less than $5,000 a year, these kids. So House of Representatives in Michigan passed that unanimously, and last I checked, it was under consideration by the state Senate.
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0: Ice Nine Kills featuring McKenna Grace with Twisting the Knife. Before that, Heaven Knows from the Pretty Reckless. And Just Like You, 3 Days Grace. This is a fun thing I found on BuzzFeed. These are 1980s behaviors that are considered strange now. This first one I really agree with because nobody in my house ever did this. Calling the time and temperature number. Before the Weather Channel, though. Camping out for concert tickets. I never bought into that one either. Getting home after school and calling your parents at work to let them know you made it because you were home alone. That was a thing. Yeah. How about this? Waiting in anticipation for Saturday morning cartoons. Oh, yeah. Looney Tunes, big bowl of cereal, sitting on the carpet in front of the big TV. Yes, absolutely. And hiding extra people in your trunk or under blankets to get into the drive-in movie. By the way, that was the only popular reason to do that.
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Billy Morrison featuring Soli Erna and Becoming. I've got Shinedown coming up. I don't know if you're familiar with this pair of daredevils, but they were in a documentary a couple of years ago on streaming services. Their names are Angela Nicolau and Ivan Birkus. Anyway, they just got massive attention for climbing the broadcast tower on top of the Empire State Building. Yeah, that thing is tall. It looks like a little needle. It's the equivalent of several city blocks. So when they got to the top, they broke out this huge peace banner. By then, NYPD helicopters

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0: Greta Van Fleet, new one, Play Your Games. All right, this was fun last hour, so I'm going to continue on this BuzzFeed list of 1980s behaviors that are considered strange now. A parent would send you to the store to buy cigarettes. Yeah, I was forging those permission notes early on. Thank goodness I'm an ex-smoker now, but it was fun then. Having only three different TV channels. Yeah, there was usually something on them, too. Piling into the bed of a friend's pickup truck with a bunch of kids to go to high school football games. I still see people do that. I don't know if that's considered strange now. The kids roaming the town alone. Yeah, we did that. Not so popular nowadays. And what about this? Waiting on a new song on the radio so you can record it on a cassette and add it to your own personal mixtape.
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0: And then you have some guy turning the camera off so they can kill you. 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
2: Well, Tom, you went to an all-boys school. 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
5: Because weren't you allowed to bring dates from other schools to your prom?
2: Yeah. What was the theme of your prom?
5: I think alcoholism, I think, was the theme.
0: Yeah, same here. We are all.
3: Until we can take hold of the reins of the world, we'll celebrate with pants.
1: Yeah. Spiked punch and a fingering.
3: Oh, yeah. Who wants
1: that
3: what?
1: Was the theme.
0: That was the theme.
3: Who wants what?
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2: Yeah.
1: Like that was
2: like that.
3: The theme song. Yeah, isn't that the one from Back to the Future? Isn't that?
1: Is that like Under that. The Sea? Yeah.
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6: With SRN News, I'm Jason Walker. Trump administration proposing a new rule to keep hospitals from charging markups on discounted drugs for Medicare patients. White House says it could save consumers more than $1 billion next year. House Democrats say consultants tied to President Trump may have engaged in financial fraud related to the nation's 250th anniversary. Spokesman for Freedom 250 calls that report absolutely categorically false and a partisan smear. Authorities in Venezuela are rushing to identify bodies with at least 2,295 people killed in the two earthquakes. The country now is overwhelmed with bodies, and officials are struggling to collect, identify, and preserve. Thousands more are missing. SRN News.
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1: Here's the Storm Team 10 forecast from 92.7 The Rock. We start the day with some fog, otherwise hot and humid, a high of 93, and maybe some isolated showers or storms by this afternoon. Tonight, a chance of scattered showers and storms, an overnight low of 73. And for the 4th of July, a high of 91 and a chance of scattered storms. From Storm Team 10, I'm Kevin Orpert for 92.7 The Rock.
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11: Here's the Storm Team 10 forecast from 92.7 The Rock. We start the day with some fog, otherwise hot and humid, a high of 93, and maybe some isolated showers or storms by this afternoon.

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1: With SRN News, I'm Rich Thomason in Washington. For more than 150 million Americans, it is another day of oppressive heat and high humidity as record-shattering heat wave holds much of the east in its grip. Forecasters say that any relief from the heat is still several days away. Louisiana's attorney general indicted over accusations that she had threatened the jobs of New Orleans leaders who resisted Republican-led judicial reforms in the Deep Blue City. Attorney General Liz Merle insists that she's innocent, says that she will not back down. Russian President Vladimir Putin is doubling down, calling severe fuel shortages in Russia not critical, insisting the war on Ukraine will continue. Those fuel shortages caused by Ukrainian attacks on Russia's oil and natural gas infrastructure. Wall Street closed today in observance of the Independence Day holiday. This is SRN News.
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4: Here's the Storm Team 10 forecast. From 92.7 The Rock, we start the day with some fog. Otherwise, hot and humid, a high of 93, and maybe some isolated showers or storms by this afternoon. Tonight, a chance of scattered showers and storms, an overnight low of 73, and for the 4th of July, a high of 91 and a chance of scattered storms. From Storm Team 10, I'm Kevin Orpert for 92.7 The Rock.
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8: Welcome back to the Bob and Tom Show on a Friday morning. This is Christopher in the Bob and Tom Studios. Hope you're having a good 4th of July long weekend here so far. The gang will be back in here live on Tuesday morning. Right now, a segment with comedian Greg Hahn plus senior sex in the House of Pancakes. Let's get the latest on that.
9: We have a guest in the studio once again, a rebound guest.
10: Yeah, I'm hopped up on probiotics.
11: Good gut health.
10: Hey, Pat. Hey,
9: he's
10: Greg.
9: Comedian,
10: I'm wearing
9: Greg
10: homemade
9: Hahn.
10: Socks. Go ahead.
9: By the way,
10: darn.
9: Wow, I go stand back. Comedy's, comedy's coming. Is the flow over? Dare I step in?
10: Yes.
11: We were in vaudeville.
9: We have Christy Lee. I can see her. She's right there. And she is at the SILAC Insurance News Desk. What's happening?
5: A new survey reveals how seniors really feel about sex.
10: Okay.
5: According to a pair of polls conducted by Date My Age,
10: we love
5: a poll of adults aged 50 and older.
9: Wait a minute. So this is like a Date My Age, I assume, is a like internet dating for the elderly?
5: I've never heard of Date My Age, but I'm sure that's not.
9: I'm assuming it's.
5: I think.
12: Yeah, it's just, you wouldn't know.
5: Adults over. Yeah.
10: Yeah, I've never heard it, and I don't like it.
9: Yeah.
10: I don't care for it.
5: It's adults aged 50 and over.
9: Oh, 50 and over.
5: 50.
9: Oh,
5: that's not old people.
13: I'm actually, I don't mean to correct you at all, but on the website, I'm on it now, it says meet 45 plus single.
5: Oh, there you go. There you go. 45.
9: See, and this is what's happening in our world. It's. This whole senior discount thing.
5: Yeah.
9: We need some federal legislation to establish what a senior is, because I do not like going to a movie and having the clerk go, would you like the senior discount? Of course not.

0: Once again, remember, if Josh has $1 million, he's going to buy a house of pancakes.
1: That is too funny to be mad at.
2: Tom couldn't even get it out.
0: The minute I thought of it, I couldn't
1: get it. Did you see how overjoyed he was?
3: He's
2: still overjoyed.
3: He's got the red face.
1: He's crying so hard. Somehow manifest a team of Toms to walk in and carry that Tom out on their shoulders.
2: You left a little pause there. You just nailed it.
0: I'm sorry. If you had $1 million, you'd buy a new house. Okay, good.
1: You think there's a fat person out there that has been severely disappointed when they went to their first house of pancakes? Well, this is just brick and mortar.
0: It's not made out of pancakes.
1: Well, you're really going to hate the crab shack.
0: The gingerbread house was made of gingerbread.
4: 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Coming up next, a segment with the Electric Amish. 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
1: Sightings from across Indiana report unidentified moments of play appearing out of thin air. 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
1: What's up, everybody? It's me, Chris Kattan. I'm going to be at the Harlan Hall Opera House July 25th. 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July 25th, Saturday, Harlan Hall Opera House. 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I'm going to do comedy. 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I'll see you there.
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2: Here's the Storm Team 10 forecast from 92.7 The Rock. We start the day with some fog, otherwise hot and humid, a high of 93, and maybe some isolated showers or storms by this afternoon. Tonight, a chance of scattered showers and storms, an overnight low of 73, and for the 4th of July, a high of 91 and a chance of scattered storms. From Storm Team 10, I'm Kevin Orpert. 92.7 The Rock.
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4: On a Friday morning, this is Christopher in the Bob and Tom studios. More of the best of the Bob and Tom Show. Some comedians, great comedians here. Gracie Cannon and Malia Vantrub. I think you'll know who Malia is once they start talking about her.
5: We're joined by comedians Gracie Cannon and Milana Vantrub. So great to have you both with us.
6: It's so nice to be here. Yeah, I feel like you guys are such a sweet group of weirdos. My favorite kind of people.
5: I love sweet weirdos also. Yeah. That's my favorite.
6: Radio people. Radio people truly are like that. It's great.
5: Yeah.
7: They're not all sweet.
5: No, there's a fair amount of bitterness in radio, but it's...
8: Hey, stop it.
9: But, why don't you shut up, younger than me?
5: Huh? You guys also have sort of a...
6: I go take a shower, old man.
9: Right. Fine.
5: Gracie and Milana, very busy out on the road. And then you're also sort of a Gerwig bomb-back couple. You write and direct and edit together. And
6: We usually like to hop on each other's shoulders and wear a big trench coat.
9: Did you have anything to do with the werewolf movie?
6: Oh, no, but I loved it.
9: I loved the werewolf
6: It was
9: movie.
6: So sick, and I loved the end. I mean, no spoilers, but...
5: Right, no spoilers. Yeah, Milana's in a terrific movie called Werewolves Within.
6: Sure.
5: Yeah, it's a really fun...
9: With, this way, I review movies. Well, that one guy.
6: Yeah, Sam Richardson.
9: Sam Richardson. That's right. Yeah, that guy, yeah.
5: That's a cool flick. That's a
9: really
5: fun movie.
9: Yeah,
6: it's a really good movie. If you like a comedy horror, that's not too horror, but a little horror and a lot of comedy.
5: It's fun. It's really fun. So what did you do? So busy. What do you do to relax?
6: Mostly cocaine. You know, I just like to.
9: You must really be stressed. No joke. Relax with cocaine.
6: It's the first thing that came to mind. You know, I put a little bit of it in my coffee. No, I'm not like a huge. I am like a drug person. Do you smoke?
9: I'll speak for Jeff. What do you got?
5: Yeah. Jeff, you've dabbled in a lot.
10: Yeah.
6: I do think that, we could tell, Jeff.
10: Thank you.
6: The beard. There are little tabs of acid for later stuck in there. I'm joking. I don't do, I've done it, but I don't do, I think it's a very silly drug, I think. But I do like the camaraderie of, like I said, I was kind of like a loser dweeb in high school. And so I love the idea of being out at a bar in New York and someone's like, you're in the club, and then it's just like six grown adults in the bathroom, you know? And I'm like, and then I'm ruining the vibe because I'm like, I'm not even here for drugs. I just want to be close to all of you.
5: That's all right.
6: Sorry.
9: That's right. We're just standing in the bathroom. We're all here.
6: Guys, stand up comedian on here.
9: Werewolf Within is a great movie.
5: There's a fine line.
11: Like a comedy? Horror.
5: It's a weird thing where you can talk about doing cocaine in bathrooms, but you can't say that.
6: I know. Guys, don't. If there are any kids listening,
5: we're good.
9: We have a thing that we do. Time machine, really.
5: They caught it.
6: I can't be the first person.
9: No. Don't be nice. You are. Unbelievable. No.
6: And there's only a small fine.
5: Yes.
6: No.
7: Yeah. And 112 stations.
6: Okay. Well, guys, if you want to hear more.
5: I think I've done it three times, if not more. I forget.
8: Yeah, we've all. Yeah,
9: and Christy and I have been here a long time. And what? I don't know. 1,000 times, probably?
7: Jeff, I spelled it one time and got in trouble.
9: Yeah.
11: I want to know more about Jeff's drive.

0: fight about it. Because if he released a clip where he agreed with me and talked about how great what I'm doing is, it would not go viral. People would not be fighting in the comments. And I think that's what people need to understand about so much of this content that's coming out these days, is it's like they're just doing it for the clicks. And you are taking the bait. When you are fighting in the comments about it, you are the clickbait taker. You're the fish that's been on the hook, you know? And so it's been really interesting to see the response, because actually what he's doing, and he's using like Christianity as his veil for morality in making people fight. And what I'm doing is taking pretty pictures and creating more peace and harmony in people's lives.
1: Yeah, sure. Yes. Yeah. I like to think that he was just upset because they weren't nudes.
0: Yeah.
1: Can you believe this?
2: I will say, though, as someone with fewer followers, I encourage, I'm trying to always grow my following, so I encourage a lot of fights in my comments because it really boosts visibility. And every time, like, I love posting something and then coming back to it and then seeing just like an 18 comment chain between two people I've never met. And I'm like, go off, sis. Like,
1: you thrive in chaos.
2: I thrive in chaos. Yeah, exactly.
1: Well, Milana Weintraub and Gracie, have I been saying it wrong?
2: Yeah,
1: I say Canon, but you said Canaan?
2: Canaan, whatever. Josh,
1: right.
2: We're friends. You call me whatever you want.
0: Fine,
2: call
0: Josh.
2: Me Tiffany.
3: Scooby and Slick is how I'm going.
1: Thank you so much for joining us this morning.
0: Thank you so much. This was so fun.
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3: With SRN News, I'm Rich Thomason in Washington. From north to south, from New England all the way down to the Gulf Coast, as hot as a July 4th firecracker. Not only heat, but all the humidity, making for sauna-like conditions going into the holiday weekend. Well over 150 million Americans are feeling the heat, triple-digit temperatures in Washington, D.C., already forcing schedule changes for some of the Independence Day events. Air conditioners going full blast, along with energy-hungry data centers, raising concerns about the electricity grid. Any relief from the heat, according to forecasters, still a few days off. And while it's hot in the east, out west, wildfires continue to rage. The rush is on across Venezuela's north coast to identify earthquake victims. At least 2,300 people killed in last week's twin earthquakes. Wall Street closed today in the observance of the Independence Day holiday. More details, SRNnews.com.
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6: Here's the Storm Team 10 forecast. From 92.7 The Rock, we start the day with some fog. Otherwise, hot and humid. A high of 93. And maybe some isolated showers or storms by this afternoon. Tonight, a chance of scattered showers and storms. An overnight low of 73. And for the 4th of July, a high of 91 and a chance of scattered storms. From Storm Team 10, I'm Kevin Orpert. 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
8: This is the best of the Bob and Tom Show, a Friday morning, long 4th of July weekend. Hope you're having a good one so far. This is Christopher in the Bob and Tom Studios. Here's a segment about Jess Hooker's hair, plus cannabis bogarting and roller luggage. I would imagine somebody named Tom hates roller luggage. Well, let's find out.
9: Welcome back to the Bob and Tom program.
10: You go.
9: I got to say something about Miss Hooker.
11: Hi.
9: I'm not sure exactly what's going on, but
11: it's
12: like really confused.
9: It's like a new disguise every time she comes in here. New hairdo. I like this new one. Kind of a Joyce DeWitt look.
12: No. We were talking about this last week. She really reminds one of Rizzo in Grease, Stalker Channing. The same.
9: But much more attractive.
11: Can we have a Stalker Channing? I like Stalker Channing.
12: I think she's
13: pretty.
12: I thought she was sexy too in that. Yeah. I don't know if it was because she was
9: in that homely kind 40? Of looks 40 playing a 16-year-old.
12: Yeah. A high school milf.
11: Right. Yeah.
12: Degrees of what is it? 6 degrees of separation.
13: And she's wonderful.
12: Will
13: in that.
12: Smith. Yeah, she's Donald wonderful. Sutherland. It's a good movie. It's a good watch.
9: In any event, it's kind of like you're in disguise all the time.
13: Hooker in disguise.
11: Is that a song?
13: Judy
11: in disguise.
9: That's a great song.
11: Okay.

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8: Here's the Storm Team 10 forecast from 92.7 The Rock. We start the day with some fog, otherwise hot and humid, a high of 93. And maybe some isolated showers or storms by this afternoon. Tonight, a chance of scattered showers and storms, an overnight low of 73. And for the 4th of July, a high of 91 and a chance of scattered storms. From Storm Team 10, I'm Kevin Orpert for 92.7 The Rock.
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10: This is Christopher in the Bob and Tom Studios. How about a segment with comedian Mark Shalafu?
11: Handsome man just walked in.
12: Good-looking guy.
11: Mark Shalafu.
13: Hello.
11: Mark, good to see you again.
13: Yeah, it's great to be back.
11: Mark is on his way to Goshen, Indiana, where he will be entertaining the Amish.
12: He's using someone's voice, and I can't place it, but I will, by gosh.
14: Okay.
13: You'll figure it out eventually?
12: I will figure it out. It's like a big clue. I will figure it out eventually.
11: Okay, now I got to... Yeah. Can you count to 10 so I can figure out?
13: Yeah, just go through it all. Yeah, sure.
12: And A, B, C, D.
11: You're right. I can't. It'll come to me.
12: Timber, kind of an alto, but no.
11: Mark, good to see you, sir. I can't see. Is that a sporting team hat you have on? I can't tell from
13: here. It's a comedy club hat.
11: Oh, okay.
13: A lot of comedians, you wear the free merch.
12: But you can tell, no, you can tell that Tom's a big sports fan because he uses the term like sporting team hat.
13: The sports club. You're supporting the sports club out there.
12: Is that what that is, my friend, a sporting team hat?
11: The logo that represents a sporting team. For example, Willie has on a really cool Indianapolis Colts cap.
12: Yes, the off blue, the light blue, the powder blue.
1: I appreciate the compliment. I like this, man.
12: The Charger blue a little bit.
1: Since I got this, Colts are great. This is the Daniel Jones era.
12: There you go.
1: Willie light blue hat era.
11: So. I like that. Yeah. Can you put on, you better put on a Pacer hat. Yikes.
1: I don't want. Why would you bring that up in front of me right now? We're having so much fun talking about the Colts.
11: Okay, sorry.
13: We're talking about the power of your hats. You can

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2: Here's the Storm Team 10 forecast. From 92.7 The Rock, we start the day with some fog, otherwise hot and humid, a high of 93, and maybe some isolated showers or storms by this afternoon. Tonight, a chance of scattered showers and storms, an overnight low of 73, and for the 4th of July, a high of 91 and a chance of scattered storms. From Storm Team 10, I'm Kevin Orpert. 92.7 The Rock.
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4: Good Friday morning. 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
8: What are you doing over there?
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5: Yeah, we're on the air, and he's... going through his taxes, I guess. I don't know what he's doing.
6: We're going to get a new song out of Duke in just a second. But first, I understand there is a special guest artist in the music room.
7: Oh, my goodness.
9: Oh, that's right.
8: Oh, boy.
9: Oh, normally we do this on Friday, but hey, I couldn't pass up the chance to work with the band, so we're doing it Thursday. We give you a lot of the news. We don't give you all the news, so I'm here to give you the news that we... failed to mention. Hit it, Eddie.
6: Here's Jeff Oskey with Failed to Mention News.
10: Now, is our drummer, Mr. Ouellette, going to be able to do the appropriate drum hit during the jokes?
11: We're totally ready.
9: We're going to find out.
6: Okay.
9: Baby. Let's do it. We learned that bats can get drunk. What you failed to mention, yeah, that's why they hang upside down, too drunk to stand up straight. Oh, it helped.
6: That didn't quite save it, but
9: let's try another one. Two students killed a bear and skinned it back at their dorm room. What you failed to mention, RFK Jr. has never been more proud.
6: Hi-o! He famously picked up a dead bear. Never mind.
9: All right. Oh, if you love that, you're really going to dig this. We learned about a thing up in Wisconsin called a cannibal sandwich. The sandwich consists of raw ground beef served atop a piece of toast and is a popular treat during the holidays.
6: Huh.
9: Well, you failed to mention, hey, what'd you get for Christmas? Worms.
11: You got a better one.
9: Okay. A man with a support alligator was denied entrance into Walmart. Well, you failed to mention it won't be long till he has a support monkey to open all of his cans and jars after the support gator chops off both of his hands.
5: Hey!
6: Buddy Rich, slow down.
7: Way better.
12: Who invited Gene Krupa?
6: Hey, can you play Wipeout?
11: I grew up playing jazz, so this is like right up my alley.
9: I love it. Keep it going, Dawson's
7: Creek.
9: It's
7: about the jokes Oskey doesn't tell.
9: Yes. Which are none of them. We learned that Tom gets all of his new jeans hemmed at a tailor. What you failed to mention, is it Rip Taylor? Because those jeans are a joke.
8: Oh.
9: Oh. Waist 30, inseam 16.
5: Hi-oh.
9: When I looked up Rip Taylor today, I also noticed he looks a lot like your friend Mark, Tom.
6: He does.
9: That'll probably be the last time I get invited to lunch. Let's see this. North Korea.
5: Yay!
9: Hey, we all love North Korea, don't we?
5: Oh, sure.
11: One of these days, baby.
9: They're now executing people for watching foreign content from America. What you failed to mention, putting some actual bang into the Big Bang Theory.
6: Whoa.
5: Oh,

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5: With SRN News, I'm Rich Thomason in Washington. Forecasters say it could be a few more days before relief from the intense heat starts filtering in across the east. Temperatures have soared into the triple digits. The humidity is off the charts. It is a massive heat dome, extends from down along the Gulf Coast all the way into New England. There's been a Democratic backlash to a move that President Trump says would help to assure that America's elections are above board and are free of cheating. Investigation of vandalism at a newly renovated Washington landmark, the Lincoln Memorial Reflecting Pool, has produced a federal indictment. And in the small village of Hamden, Ohio, people are wondering aloud about how 16 youngsters, siblings, held for years in deplorable conditions in a small house, could have escaped notice for such a long time. Wall Street closed today in honor of Independence Day, and this is SRN News.
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9: Here's the Storm Team 10 forecast. From 92.7 The Rock, we start the day with some fog. Otherwise, hot and humid. A high of 93. And maybe some isolated showers or storms by this afternoon. Tonight, a chance of scattered showers and storms, an overnight low of 73. And for the 4th of July, a high of 91 and a chance of scattered storms. From Storm Team 10, I'm Kevin Orpert for 92.7 The Rock.
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12: This is the Bob and Tom Show. Welcome back on a Friday morning. This is Christopher in the Bob and Tom Studios. The guys will be back in here live in the studio on Tuesday morning after a long 4th of July weekend. Here's the segment, Father and Son, Oliver and Jimmy Pardo on the Bob and Tom Show.
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11: Here's the Storm Team 10 forecast from 92.7 The Rock. We start the day with some fog, otherwise hot and humid, a high of 93, and maybe some isolated showers or storms by this afternoon. Tonight, a chance of scattered showers and storms, an overnight low of 73, and for the 4th of July, a high of 91 and a chance of scattered storms. From Storm Team 10, I'm Kevin Orford. for 92.7 The Rock.
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0: and just chucked it. Right? They did not like my read. No. And then now they have, you know, choices. So they all looked at their mom and went, "Mother, bring us a new grandpapa. This one bores me." Yeah.
1: 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He is coming up in just a minute. 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
13: Here's the Storm Team 10 forecast. From 92.7 The Rock, we start the day with some fog. Otherwise hot and humid, a high of 93. And maybe some isolated showers or storms by this afternoon. Tonight, a chance of scattered showers and storms, an overnight low of 73. And for the 4th of July, a high of 91 and a chance of scattered storms. From Storm Team 10, I'm Kevin Orford for 92.7 The Rock.
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0: bourbon is real, by the way. Father Time bourbon. Yeah. Okay, looking forward to hearing you.
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0: What's up, Pennsylvania Rockers? Breaking Benjamin right there. That is something wicked. The boys, of course, from PA. I like that new rock from Ben and the boys, 92.7 The Rock. You found it. 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Whatever you guys got going on, enjoying the weather. It's smoke show out. We know that, but maybe you're chilling, rocking, having a couple cold ones. I appreciate you. Maybe you have the day off. 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
5: Here's the Storm Team 10 forecast. From 92.7 The Rock, we start the day with some fog. Otherwise hot and humid. A high of 93. And maybe some isolated showers or storms by this afternoon. Tonight, a chance of scattered showers and storms, an overnight low of 73. And for the 4th of July, a high of 91 and a chance of scattered storms. From Storm Team 10, I'm Kevin Orpert for 92.7 The Rock.

0: Like that, man. That riff right there, you can tell, is freaking Seven Dust. Unbreakable, the name of that song right there. Of course, that just came out May 1. It's named One. Uno. O-N-E. Just like one. It's pretty cool, though. I like it. Waffle, still, hands down, my favorite. Face-to-Face, though, probably up there. Denial. Bitch! That's a good one, too. Hardy coming up. Pearl Jam, you guys want to hear something? Come on, let me hear it.
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14: Here's the Storm Team 10 forecast. From 92.7 The Rock, we start the day with some fog. Otherwise, hot and humid. A high of 93. And maybe some isolated showers or storms by this afternoon. Tonight, a chance of scattered showers and storms. An overnight low of 73. And for the 4th of July, a high of 91 and a chance of scattered storms. From Storm Team 10, I'm Kevin Orford for 92.7 The Rock.
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6: Here's the Storm Team 10 forecast. From 92.7 The Rock, we start the day with some fog. Otherwise hot and humid. A high of 93. And maybe some isolated showers or storms by this afternoon. Tonight, a chance of scattered showers and storms, an overnight low of 73. And for the 4th of July, a high of 91 and a chance of scattered storms. From Storm Team 10, I'm Kevin Orpert for 92.7 The Rock.

0: such amazing pipes. Greta Van Fleet right there. Play Your Games. Name of that song. Of course, it's been a minute. Starcatcher was that latest album back in 23. They took a little hiatus, enjoyed their success. Played a couple of shows here and there, but nice to have them back with a single. Right there from Greta Van Fleet. Imagine Dragons, Wage War. You guys want to hear something? Crank it. Come on.
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4: Here's the Storm Team 10 forecast. From 92.7 The Rock, we start the day with some fog. Otherwise, hot and humid. A high of 93. And maybe some isolated showers or storms by this afternoon. Tonight, a chance of scattered showers and storms. An overnight low of 73. And for the 4th of July, a high of 91 and a chance of scattered storms. From Storm Team 10, I'm Kevin Orpert. 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

0: Evanescence right there. And who will you follow? 92.7 The Rock, Bob and Tom in the morning. Back again on Monday as they are enjoying the weekend. Why not, man? Hopefully you are as well. Happy 250th America. Of a Shine Down up next, 92.7 The Rock.
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4: Here's the Storm Team 10 forecast from 92.7 The Rock. We start the day with some fog, otherwise hot and humid, a high of 93, and maybe some isolated showers or storms by this afternoon. Tonight, a chance of scattered showers and storms, an overnight low of 73, and for the 4th of July, a high of 91 and a chance of scattered storms. From Storm Team 10, I'm Kevin Orford for 92.7 The Rock.

0: Diego, the trio of Dogstar, that's all in now. That new album is out and available right now. Brett, Robert, and yes, Keanu Reeves, Mr. John Wick himself. Pretty cool. A lot of bands, I've seen a lot of bands post when they've been out on the road with them. They're like, dude, it's John Wick. It's pretty damn cool, actually, because they're fans of his acting, and they get to meet him backstage and get a picture. I totally dig it. Colt, pretty reckless. How about Breaking Benjamin? One of my favorites coming up.
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5: Here's the Storm Team 10 forecast. From 92.7 The Rock, we start the day with some fog. Otherwise, hot and humid. A high of 93. And maybe some isolated showers or storms by this afternoon. Tonight, a chance of scattered showers and storms, an overnight low of 73. And for the 4th of July, a high of 91 and a chance of scattered storms. From Storm Team 10, I'm Kevin Orpert for 92.7 The Rock.
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There's your Foo Fighters right there, and I'll stick around. I will for a little bit longer before we get the freaking party started, baby. Beartooth on the way, falling in reverse. God is a weapon.

0: feeling free and not wearing pants because it's freaking Friday and it's the weekend. 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It's what we're doing, man. 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Be smart. 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Don't be setting other people's houses on fire. 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Ice Nine Kills, STP, Rage. You guys want to hear something? You let me know. My name is Randy. 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
5: Here's the Storm Team 10 forecast. From 92.7 The Rock, we start the day with some fog, otherwise hot and humid, a high of 93, and maybe some isolated showers or storms by this afternoon. Tonight, a chance of scattered showers and storms, an overnight low of 73, and for the 4th of July, a high of 91 and a chance of

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7: Here's the Storm Team 10 forecast. From 92.7 The Rock, we start the day with some fog. Otherwise, hot and humid. A high of 93. And maybe some isolated showers or storms by this afternoon. Tonight, a chance of scattered showers and storms. An overnight low of 73. And for the 4th of July, a high of 91 and a chance of scattered storms. From Storm Team 10, I'm Kevin Orpert. 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
4: When you

afternoon. Tonight, a chance of scattered showers and storms, an overnight low of 73. And for the 4th of July, a high of 91 and a chance of scattered storms. From Storm Team 10, I'm Kevin Orpert for 92.7 The Rock.

0: Hey, yo, Papa Roach right there and See You in Hell. You're playing that live out with Story of the Year in Silverton. Some July shows. Now, we are officially in July. Smoke show of the summer. Let's go. Randy, I'm out of here, man. I'll catch you guys on Sunday. Have a great 4th of July. Now, I joke about people getting hurt and all that. What I'm saying is just be careful and be smart if you're going to be out there. Enjoy yourself. It is a great time for family and friends to get together, have some drinks, eat some cookie cake, because I do love that, and just enjoy yourself. Be safe. Please do that. Hailstorm Pearl Jam. It's coming up for you, guys. See you, bye.
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13: Here's the Storm Team 10 forecast. From 92.7 The Rock, we start the day with some fog. Otherwise hot and humid, a high of 93. And maybe some isolated showers or storms by this afternoon. Tonight, a chance of scattered showers and storms, an overnight low of 73. And for the 4th of July, a high of 91 and a chance of scattered storms. From Storm Team 10, I'm Kevin Orford for 92.7 The Rock.
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0: broken mirror. It's Architects with Broken Mirror and 92.7 The Rock. What's happening, Darby? How's it going? You have the day off. Are you off today? Are you doing cool things for the 4th of July? Are you going to be careful when you light things on fire? I hope all of those things are true. I'm going to hang out, play songs for you today. I know your day is probably a little different than it normally would be, so the show will be a little different. But I have good stuff on the way from A Perfect Circle. If they're a new one, we'll get to Avatar. If they're latest, Beartooth, Weezer, Chili Peppers, Autumn Kings, all that and more coming up. 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
6: Here's the Storm Team 10 forecast. From 92.7 The Rock, we start the day with some fog. Otherwise hot and humid. A high of 93. And maybe some isolated showers or storms by this afternoon. Tonight, a chance of scattered showers and storms, an overnight low of 73. And for the 4th of July, a high of 91 and a chance of scattered storms. From Storm Team 10, I'm Kevin Orpert for 92.7 The Rock.
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3: Here's the Storm Team 10 forecast from 92.7 The Rock. We start the day with some fog, otherwise hot and humid, a high of 93, and maybe some isolated showers or storms by this afternoon. Tonight, a chance of scattered showers and storms, an overnight low of 73, and for the 4th of July, a high of 91 and a chance of scattered storms. From Storm Team 10, I'm Kevin Orpert for 92.7 The Rock.
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6: Here's the Storm Team 10 forecast. From 92.7 The Rock, we start the day with some fog. Otherwise hot and humid. A high of 93. And maybe some isolated showers or storms by this afternoon. Tonight, a chance of scattered showers and storms, an overnight low of 73. And for the 4th of July, a high of 91 and a chance of scattered storms. From Storm Team 10, I'm Kevin Orpert for 92.7 The Rock.
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0: It's 92.7 The Rock with Shinedown, Symptom of Being Human, Derby. Let's get to Seven Dust, Volbeat, Atreyu, Metallica, White Stripes, and more coming up loud and proud to be rocking the Wabash Valley, 92.7 Rocks.
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2: Here's the Storm Team 10 forecast from 92.7 The Rock. Tonight, a chance of scattered showers and storms, an overnight low of 73. And for the 4th of July, a high of 91 and a chance of scattered storms. From Storm Team 10, I'm Kevin Orford for 92.7 The Rock.

0: Seven Dust with Unbreakable. I have Atreyu, Bad Omens, Nine Inch Nails, Falling in Reverse still coming up.
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Trey, with All For You, I'm Darby. 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
7: Here's the Storm Team 10 forecast from 92.7 The Rock. Tonight, a chance of scattered showers and storms, an overnight low of 73. And for the 4th of July, a high of 91 and a chance of scattered storms. From Storm Team 10, I'm Kevin Orford for 92.7 The Rock.
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0: Greta Van Fleet, Play Your Games. That band definitely inspired greatly by Led Zeppelin and kind of classic bands. I have another classic band, AC/DC, coming up. And Bon Scott, they had those commemorative coins they released in 2024, and they sold out immediately. So now there's going to be minted bars from the Perth Mint. The limited edition Bon Scott 80th Anniversary Minted Bars. It says here are sets of thrill collectors and rock fans alike. Nothing says rock and roll like a 10-gram minted gold bar. Rock and roll! What the hell? Why? Why? Why? Listen, I will say this, though. 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Whatever. But I don't understand. I don't understand why you'd want that. But that's going to be available to you soon. Again, why, though? Why? We'll get to AC/DC. We'll get to Tool. We'll get to Papa Roach, Disturbed coming up.
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4: Here's the Storm Team 10 forecast from 92.7 The Rock. Tonight, a chance of scattered showers and storms, an overnight low of 73. And for the 4th of July, a high of 91 and a chance of scattered storms. From Storm Team 10, I'm Kevin Orford for 92.7 The Rock.

0: Ice Nine Kills, Twisting the Knife. They have another new song out there. I've told you about it. It's in conjunction with that Dead by Daylight game. I have Billy Morrison with Sully Erna and Nuno on the way. 3 Days Grace, Mammoth coming up.
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1: Yeah, right.
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Billy Morrison with Sully Erna and Nuno on guitar, Nuno Betancourt. Song is called Becoming. And just enjoy some extreme music with Nuno Betancourt's guitar work. He is just spectacular. I'm reading here that, according to Deadline, Steven Spielberg is going to be teaming up with Amazon Studios and United Artists to make a feature film based on the popular YouTube horror series, The Mandela Catalog. I just hope it's better than that Disclosure Day, which I thought was, I expect, I'm going to start my own Rotten Tomatoes, and it'll just be like, that'll be one of my ratings. That'll be one of them. What else? Is that the only one I wanted to get to? I guess that was it. I guess that's the only one I wanted to mention there. Okay, there you go. Let's get to Stone Temple Pilots, Mammoth, Beartooth, Foo Fighters coming up.

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3: Here's the Storm Team 10 forecast from 92.7 The Rock. Tonight, a chance of scattered showers and storms, an overnight low of 73. And for the 4th of July, a high of 91 and a chance of scattered storms. From Storm Team 10, I'm Kevin Orford for 92.7 The Rock.
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0: Beartooth, that is free on Darby. I played that Billy Morrison with Sully Erna and Nuno Bettencourt. I want to mention he's released another song, Billy Morrison, who's been in the Cult. He's been in a bunch of different bands. And he did a podcast with Ozzy. But he has released another song. He's also played in Billy Idol. But he's released another song with Dexter Holland, the singer of The Offspring. So I just want to mention that's called Never Gonna Change. I have not listened to it yet, but it is out there. And I felt like there was one other one. Speaking of Nuno Bettencourt, you can see video of him playing with Def Leppard at their performance in London. He played the song Slang. So, I don't know. It all ties in together. And speaking of amazing guitar players, this is Chris Duarte that I'm talking over right now. He's great, too. You should check him out. All right, Tim Montana. I'll get to Breaking Benjamin. I'll get to Pearl Jam. Jane's Addiction coming up.
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16: Here's the Storm Team 10 forecast from 92.7 The Rock. Tonight, a chance of scattered showers and storms, an overnight low of 73. And for the 4th of July, a high of 91 and a chance of scattered storms. From Storm Team 10, I'm Kevin Orford for 92.7 The Rock.

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That is The Hue with Johnny Hawkins of Nothing More. The song is called Lost Soul. I'm Darby, and that's going to pretty much wrap it up for me. Thanks for hanging out. I hope your holiday weekend is good. And you, listen, man, just be careful. Just, hey. I'm talking to you. Be careful. Look at all 10, look at all your fingers. Look at all of them. They're all important to you. Be careful if you're lighting things. Just be smart about lighting things this weekend. I don't think I missed anything I need to get to, so that'll do it. Thanks for the time. You and me back here on Monday. I'm pausing now for you to do a USA chant before I leave. Go ahead. Good job.

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2: Here's the Storm Team 10 forecast from 92.7 The Rock. Tonight, a chance of scattered showers and storms, an overnight low of 73. And for the 4th of July, a high of 91 and a chance of scattered storms. From Storm Team 10, I'm Kevin Orford for 92.7 The Rock.
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